I like the way the line runs up the back of the stockings. I've always liked those kind of high heels too, you know. No, don't take them off.

North Canada Day, here's some not accurate Canadian facts. Alberta was named after Prince Albert. 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

0: 91.9 North, 97.9 South. 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

In honor of Canada Day, here's some not accurate Canadian facts. The NFL rescinded an all-Canadian expansion when all seven teams demanded to be called the Rough Riders. 97.9, The Bruce.

0: 91.9 North, 97.9 South, The Bruce. From Boundary Peak 187 to Cape Spear, Newfoundland, sea to shining sea, Canada, pumping out some of the best rock in the world. The Bruce champions Canadian independent music, including Indigenous and Bruce County musicians. Here's the deal. 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Friends of the Bruce, give us a heads up on untapped Canadian independent music that you've discovered and you're digging. 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
0: Bruce County weather.
4: A mix of sun and cloud today, 40% chance of showers this afternoon with a risk of thunderstorms, high of 33 with the humidex hitting 41. Tonight, partly cloudy, 40% chance of showers in the early evening, low of 23. Tomorrow, a mix of sun and cloud, 40% chance of showers in the afternoon with a risk of thunderstorm, high of 33 with the humidex hitting 40. And on Friday, a mix of sun and cloud, 30% chance of showers, high of 31.
0: It's a Canadian double-double. Another double shot of Canadian rock. 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
1: I got a question for you. 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
1: Man, I am loving these double-doubles. 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Arkell's leather jacket, just heard that one, and here come the Arkells again. Double-double. Oh, the boss is coming on the Bruce.

In honor of Canada Day, here's some not accurate Canadian facts. Alberta was named after Prince Albert. The piercing, not the person. 97.9, The Bruce.

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1: Iggy Pop coming up, and here is Bob Dylan, Positively 4th Street. One of the great videos of all time on the Bruce.

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1: You're out enjoying yourself. You forget to eat. 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
1: Fort Elgin McDonald's nonstop rock continuing. You can still get the strawberry cheesecake McFlurry and strawberry sundae at Fort Elgin McDonald's. And Aerosmith nonstop on the Bruce.

In honor of Canada Day, here's some not accurate Canadian facts. Canadian Tire Money is worth more than the dollar. It can be used to pay for health care as well. You know, in a pinch. 97.9, The Bruce.

In honor of Canada Day, here's some not accurate Canadian facts. Alberta was named after Prince Albert. The piercing, not the person. 97.9, The Bruce.